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3: What's my voice to? 88.4 my voice to. 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Thank you, voice.
4: Voli, voli. 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I'm Actually, I got the money and that's in the unpunish. Ulan Zaval Lanza. We are the Jeragamanga TV event about it. Kuman is going to cool 88.9. I'm not sure if we are not going to have a little room. How under them? What is do?
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1: 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So upon their finish of their part of the postmortem and other processes that the SAPS is undergoing.
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3: 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The group said compliance with environmental standards during extraction is not negotiable. They warned that any company that fails to meet the requirements will face dire consequences. 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
5: The time frames are as follow. The vehicle arrived in 8th Road at 8:46 and departed at 8:51. It then proceeded to 5th Road where it reported at 8:56 until 10:08. The vehicle then returned to 8th Road from 10:13 until 10:17. The vehicle then moved away from 8th Road but returned at 10:34 until 11:21.
4: Nyewe e hlahletsweng nyewe engwe e sentse e tswela pele. 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Ke Mokete Monyobo, SABC News.
6: Mananeo a ditaba Lesedi FM a utlwisetsa ditaba di le jwalo.
7: Whatever language that is used, whether it's facilitation or assistance, this is what you get.
8: Yes, a facilitation, yes. Facilitation
7: is saving. We don't need to fight about this.
8: Facilitation is saving prison. Commissioners, you are there. I can't agree to leave my kids and go to jail for something that I didn't do. I didn't put blue lights. I must say, I tried. This is a commission of inquiry. You will be making recommendation. I will be sitting somewhere. And I won't see you that. I will see you after 10 years or 50 years.
6: Dita Kabem Batona.
9: I thought I'm coming back again on Tuesday.
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9: Thank you.
10: You
9: will be there too.
6: SABC News, re ikemetse, ha re kgethe nku ka pego.
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6: 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It's very important because it's important to enhance trade rather than be against another payment system or another currency. We see this as enhancing trade amongst us as countries.
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7: The mine is owing me more than half a million. As yet, the mine didn't give me any end of termination or end of my contract. So I'm still sitting with the keys of the canteen. My things are still there. I don't know where do I stand with them. My staff is waiting for their money. This thing put my business in a bad situation now, because now I'm in debt with my suppliers. I'm in debt with my staff.
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1: No, I mean, obviously after the first test, you know, taking that loss, I think there were certain areas and parts of our games that we had to work on that we probably didn't focus as much on. And I think that just really allowed us as a group to, you know, look internally, help each other, tighten up on our game and just really lock in and, you know, credit to the coaching staff and how they came up with plans and solutions and, you know, got us going again and gave us belief after that first test. And it's massive, you know, a lot of guys, this is, you know, one of the first big series for them and how we have changed teams throughout the Nations series and how we've just grown as a team is massive, you know. So we'll take a lot of positives and confidence from this and we'll just keep on building.
0: What's up, Papa di ditebele? 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
3: 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Only one person who said we don't bring business, but we've been boxing more than 15 years, we've been on live on TV, but still we don't bring business. And then the minute they go to the department, ask for sponsors, they use our name, but still when they have to pay us, they will say we don't bring business. So I'm happy to see young faces.
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2: Nonina o re tsela eo mamome a sebetsang ka yona e etsa phapang e kgolo.
3: To be honest, usually promoters, when you negotiate your contract, they cut you off. They usually do that to me. But after she gave me an offer, then I negotiated, because I always negotiate. I want to see if you will give me what I need. So we negotiated. She didn't say anything. She just said, okay. So that means it's a big difference that I'm used to, because I'm one of the boxers in South Africa. They are no longer active because I'm always complaining. How can a male boxer with the same title that I'm having will fight for 100,000, but when it comes to me, it will be 35,000.
2: Bakeng sa sebapadi sena, sena le bophihlelo papading ena ditebele, ho ba le moemedi ya utlwisisa maemo a dilwane tsa basadi ka haro papadi ena, ke taba e bohlokwa ka ho fetisisa. 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
1: 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And the details of others, I did allude that so far only two have not yet been identified. So out of the five here in Kempton Park, the only two bodies have not yet been identified.
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2: Today we went safely to Jimiston Mortuary. We identified the body of our sister. And I can safely say we positively identified the body of our sister, Tonzo. And then furthermore, we are going to take it from there. Pending on the processes of the SAPS, because the investigation is still taking place. So upon their finish of their part of the postmortem and other processes that the SAPS is undergoing.
0: Lefapha la Thuto Provinceng ya KwaZulu-Natal le seholotse polao ya morutwana wa grade 10 ya bolaweng ka uthungwa sekolong se phameng sa Durban. 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
3: 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As a department, we will remain in close contact with the school and the family during this difficult time.
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2: 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How can you go? 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
1: 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We accepted it on the night. We did not go to a stage and call the commission a thief. That record is who we are, and it is not for sale in a dispute over 6 councils.
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2: 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And the details of others, I did allude that so far only 2 have not yet been identified. So out of the 5 here in Kempton Park, the only 2 bodies have not yet been identified.
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3: The trial within a trial is set to resume this morning, with accused number 1, Musa Kekana, expected to take the stand. He is expected to testify about the sequence of events that occurred on the day he was arrested for the 2024 murder of Vereeniging engineer Armand Swart. Kekana's testimony comes as the state had provisionally wrapped up its case in the trial within a trial. Sasha Naidu, SABC News, Johannesburg.
0: Mamedi ha re kola tsa mananga le machaba di hlohotsa mebiso e ntsenyetsela pele ho tswa Northern Ireland, Scotland, and all Wales. 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Me Havel Graffiets wa BBC u tshegetse feletseng.
4: Billed as a moment in history, this is the first time the leaders of the SNP in Plaid Cymru and the vice president of Sinn Féin have met with all 3 parties in government. They signed a pledge to work together on energy and the economy and said they all see the future of their nations as members of the EU. That future would also include leaving the UK, albeit at different times. The SNP wants a referendum on Scottish independence within 5 years. Sinn Féin wants an Irish border poll by the end of the decade, while Plaid Cymru are keen not to set a timeline. Downing Street says the Prime Minister is committed to delivering changes across all 4 nations and believes strongly in the union.

0: Soweto. 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
3: 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So the Department of Justice le Legal Practice Council di khetile specifically mo Gauteng di khetile three locations mo elong hore di lawyer ya encourage wa hore ye gona batho batle batle ba assistiwe ka di wili. One of the places ke the Johannesburg High Court, the Master of the High Court was Johannesburg, the Master of the High Court was Pretoria, the High Court was Pretoria. Legal Practice Council, it could be lady lawyer or the guy pattern major around those areas or about the bathroom. Okay? And then one lady lawyer, Jenny Wellerjohn, you participate in the Wolves Week. We long or they don't necessarily have to go to those locations, but no assist abatho for free in their offices. Again, so when some lawyers tell them where they participate, when they live along or ever participate again, or over no lower, Ugatana, especially this week, Ugatana in any law firm, Monarenia Africa Bora, Wakopa or Bau assisted a winning Mahala, hello, Rabba participated in the Wills Week, but who's waiter, again? So, Rena as the VUT Law Clinic, who debates the booking. Rena ra participator, ra sister, but to go register the Willy directly in our office, again? Morale Legal Aid, ya Ferenach and Justice Center, level on the office job on the Gucci, anyone can go in there, but my sister, ka. So the essence of the awareness is raised, but to understand or why the will shocker. I get
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5: Now, what a woman from Jonathan, Osakuli, we done a matter. We look at our Sabbath, Ebina Jew, and Sengalita Mata, Kimuriana on Tafasan Masala, and Milena Hengabopa, but what in the moment said 2050. You only had the vitamin, the mineral, the amino acids, tell me how old the shocker was in the Sakane, or take you a banana hata, Ibe, you broke a chilling. Ebina Jew, your family, Kawapamu, or the point you can down to our station in South Sosa Ratan. There is another one, 012-546-8937, Kappa 072-5955. 5-0198. In minute you, you promise I'm a solar, I'm a minute, I'm a minute, I'm a minute, I'm a minute, I'm a minute, I'm a minute, I'm a minute, I'm a minute, I'm a minute, I'm a minute, I'm a minute, I'm a 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
0: 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We are men. Some fella ka be the ba ile ba ofa di present.
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3: 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Why depend on like Rizala the position mama? If they're the finaling, if Ella is Rizala for 7 days. If Ojoa the quarter finaling, Ojala for like 5 days, 4 days, that depend on the winner Hakai.
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0: To represent Rhino Week kwa Spain overseas.
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0: financial support assistance.
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0: 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Ke be mo ka explain everything ka hlisa mo so batho ba donate le mo ka hona mo. And then if ha ba khone mo ha ba itshepe. 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
1: app. Oko ba fetsa mama ke ma
0: di banking details
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0: 399
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0: 03
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0: 70.
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0: 399.
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0: 0370.
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1: 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I'm not going to be able to do it. 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
1: 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Tuesday marks day 173 of the Commission's hearings, and the Commission will hear testimony regarding infiltration of the JMPD by criminal networks and collusion between JMPD officers and criminal syndicates.
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2: Police from GP Police Station responded to a shooting incident, and upon arrival they found two men with multiple gunshot wounds inside a 7-seater vehicle. Emergency medical services certified both victims dead on the scene. Preliminary investigations have established that the deceased were taxi owners. The motive for the shooting is subject to police investigations, and no arrests have been made at this stage. Police are appealing to anyone who may have information that could assist in the investigation and lead to the arrest of the perpetrators to contact the nearest police station or Crime Stop line on 08600 10111.
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3: We have put all these cases together for a proper profiling and proper analysis of the information. Crime intelligence is hard at work. We are looking at all avenues and see if we can be having that a correlation. We're looking at the similarities of the crime scenes, the signature that might be found at the crime scene, whether it will suggest that there is a serial killer.

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0: and tell the coach, get down. 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That's how Katela Sari Papa knew the biggest morning drive. 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
2: not getting information from one person like they were we had a
1: o mona ke ene latela mabedi tate mdaka yena ke
3: yeah so far it's it looks better more especially in terms of the challenges that we had challenges of the numbers of players we now closer we only minus two players but other than that, in terms of preparation much as there's still a lot of work to do in terms of them understanding how we want it to happen but if we push too much obviously also it becomes a problem but we are trying to manage and make sure that we get the understanding focusing more on how we're supposed to play focusing more on how we're supposed to play I think that's all where we are for now we, let me say in terms of ready to play we might be around 50 we look into the upcoming 2 days and the match day minus one when we are there to say maybe we are 60-70% closer to a good performance that we need to give
1: kind of them daga yo he mamedi ile yana mokwetlisi wa setlhopa sa rona sana ha sa bana ba tla sa dilemo tse ma shume a mabedi me ha se mono fela ho baneng ho bane ho na le sentse di etsala kwa mona 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
2: not getting information from one person like there were we had a lot of management involved and then each one of them had their own best opinion for you and you as a cricketer so I think that also helped and then not only as a cricketer but also you as a person understanding yourself so I think the whole tour it was never easy I never even thought I would be the player of the tournament so I just took it day by day and then hard work and then it paid off
1: o tlile he o sebetsa ka thata a re ho ha mfela wa lefa ebe ha ba ne ba mo bitsa o le ikutlo jwa
2: in a lot to me because I've literally been waiting for that day but again I'm gonna say to myself it's not the day to where you have to like show everybody that you can do this and that so it's just to like go out there and then give my best and use the opportunity well and also like don't be too hard on yourself because it's the first time and yes there're gonna be nerves but I think enjoying that moment is the biggest thing for me
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4: every week was adrenaline it was like competitive off the field on the field the both media sides you know sort of back their team and I think it's great for the game
1: ka o leleng ra monnenwa siamthanda kolisi yena o itse
5: yeah my goodness because there was a long stoppage and you know in that moment we're still in the zone but then you get to appreciate the crowd singing and in enjoying the environment it was really special and we are super grateful for all the people that come and buy tickets and people who travel and hopefully we've made it special for them
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1: 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So I owe my provincial colleagues a clear explanation of the decisions that I take and the risks I'm asking us to address together.

Sekhorani Entertainment and Projects, Mohole le Sedi FM, bao tlisetsa All White, Total Praise and Worship, le lebo se khwabela, ka la 3 October 2026, ka monaka Meyerton Sports Ground. 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
1: 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The state has painted a different picture, arguing that releasing the accused could undermine the interest of justice and potentially place witnesses at risk.
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So I owe my provincial colleagues a clear explanation of the decisions that I take and the risks I'm asking us to address together.

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1: 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After 8 hours wa ba le dinner. And then point number two, ya ba gore dimmele tsa gago di be balance. Which is the main point. Whatever you enjoy enough, because we just need to be balanced. Balance to the level of kind. You just know what you do. The starchy, you get magoza agago or broto agago. And more than that, you just know what you get the brown man. You just know what you get broto white, you get broto white, rice white, ranchy, ranchy. You just get the brown. Because you can get the milk oil. You know what you get fiber. And then from there, karwa balance. I make sure the protein only one ya ga. Starchy stomach protein. 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And then the makura amazing. Go wapi ya? Oka eda cooking oil, oka eda macheli. 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And then another thing very important. So we must achieve. At least over the area. So you cover the fruit or the veg. And the question is, most of the time, I'm going to cover the fruit or the veg. Even if I occur, if I can tell it very much. But I will cover the fruit more the fruit market. The cheap, let's have a chance to get a banana, the apple, or something like that, the moon, as well as wild. If that's what I'm saying, what is the reason I'm going to create the di vitamin mineral. 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
0: Hey, Memate, re ya leboa ka nnete re lebohile haholo ho buisana le wena ka nako le Sedi FM. 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
0: 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I'm going to invite you to the next one. 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
2: 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I was a research in the IT sector. I think I'm going to get into the space. I can say that research in a young leader to skills research. And then I can say that the company in the skills development. In order to understand IT training and skills development. So I took the luckily sales and marketing director company and then the limited long after that maybe a few years we get kala na company aka editang Net Campus Group and kihona mo riyetang skills development in the ICT space. Unto riyetang kyo trainer ba to in the space ready to upskilling. But transkilling, we also help people to take up new skills. We know that there's so many new skills, with AI, with cloud computing, with data analysis, and so on and so on. Into the refocus on so on. We do more accredited what we call global leaders in the ICT space. The companies are Microsoft, Oracle, SAP, Huawei, Jalo, accredited. The company in technology, so it's down with unity. So, the volunteer is on to Sabana over upskill, la highly the graduates, just non-mobility. We find sometimes what they have and what the job market needs, they are not aligned. So, that's what we do, reward the extra skills and then put them into jobs. Or le ha batho ba sebetsa sentse ba le mosebetsing ra tseba ona le di-IT manager, the CIO, le bona sometimes they need to upgrade their skills, get new technologies, we train them, and then really as consulting in learning, only learning consulting to choose the company who increase the capacity. So that's what we do. So I've been in the space for more than 20 years. And ke mosebetsi ko ratang haholo o mphang kgotsofatso ka nnete o re a bona mosebetsi o re o etsang ha ntse re thusa batho o kena mosebetsing re a e rata.
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2: 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it and you grow it's just important to be present and grow as you go forward in your career.
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2: 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Lerona is we must learn at the same rate and at the same pace. Network, who can add value to our lives. Just in terms of the learning and the certifications, according to me, there's really nothing that is more, that makes men superior. We know in terms of capacity or IQ or even emotional quotient, we are on the same path. Sometimes, basadi bile ba na le advantage hobane rona re bomme re a utlwisisa, re na le pelo tse bonolo, so le ha re leader ka pelo re a empathize, re a understand.
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2: 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We see a lot of women achievers, and there's really, I'm convinced there's nothing that sets us up, that pulls us back, and that makes us inferior to our male counterparts.
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2: So number one is that NetCampus Group, we've really achieved a super company. Very efficient. Ronaldo 200, most of them, they are IT gurus. They are highly knowledgeable. One of the people, so many of those, they can compete with anybody in the world in terms of what they understand. That gives me great satisfaction. But other than that, we know as a company.
0: Hey, how could you let us sit on any name, Makgatho? Give us a little bit of room, Makgatho.
2: No problem. Jale, udima mo naka 2024 kileka recognize watapaka boni wakili. Top women achiever or top women in the tech industry. ka 2024. Company ya rona ya ba one of the most recognized ka 2024. Ke ne ka nominatiwa hape ho ba influential person in the ICT industry ka 2023, I think. 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
1: This morning we just received a WhatsApp message from all the work groups that was circulating that there's a body found here of a woman, and then we then rushed here to discover that the body was a woman, and then in you can see that the body was dumped here, because when you check the scene you can see Wuti, this incident never happened here, but the body was starting to be decomposed. All that information we just got it from the police when they did their investigation, because as they arrived they opened the body and then they went in to check what was happening, what might be the cause, and then they then see that the body was starting to decompose. Hence
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2: Each of these women was a valued member of her family and community. Their lives mattered. The circumstances in which these women lost their lives are deeply disturbing. No woman should have to live in fear in her home, at work, or while going about her daily life. We cannot become accustomed to reports of women being killed. We welcome the multidisciplinary team mobilized by the South African Police Services to investigate the deaths of these women.
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1: 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They will go in and they will do an undercover investigation or sort of a understanding as to what is happening, and they will then go in with the relevant entities assisting them to arrest the suspects or the members that's involved there.
0: Ho fumanwe setopo sa mosadi ebile e le sa botshelela kwa Thema Springs e Kuruleni. 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
1: 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This thing has been happening day by day now because we have cases that are coming from Kempton Park. The same thing is happening. So we are asking the government and the police to take action to this thing that is happening because we are not happy. If they are not taking the action and then this thing is going to continue happening whereby women are being killed like this. It's so sad to see another woman lying down like that. It's very sad.
0: Go sale jalo go lebeleletse gore letona la naga la sepolesa le tshwereng mokobobo Firoz Kachalia le mokomisinara wa naga wa sepolesa ya tshwereng mokobobo Lieutenant General Puleng Dimpane ba kopane le setlhopha sa mafokisi thapameng ena go ya tshotlha taba ya ditopo tsena tse ntseng di fumanwa tsa basadi go botololwa Kempton Park. 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
2: The discovery of multiple women murdered in the Kempton Park area is deeply disturbing. While the investigation must establish whether these cases are linked, the possibility that a perpetrator or perpetrators may be targeting women demands our urgent and determined attention. The meeting with the investigating team will provide an opportunity to assess the progress of the investigation and ensure that all necessary resources and operational support are being brought to bear. We appeal to anyone with information that may assist the investigation to come forward through the appropriate police channels.
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3: We are understaffed tremendously due to the fact that we are dealing with a lot of cases, especially when it comes to your security division, especially with the AWOL cases. There's a few that's coming in. Then also with your licensing department, the severity of the

0: 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So yes, but we are in the process of securing 20 more members that would be assisting us with the investigation and prosecution part of that.
1: Go tse re sa tswang di amohela gore nyena ke hore motlatsi wa hlo ya sepolesa sa EMPD ya bele zwinga thuko na kwana mosebetsing Julius Mkhwana dzi le batlusiwa mmoho le yena ba bahlano ha ba lokollwa ka bele ke le gotla la magistrate wa Brakpan. 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
1: 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picture of the area where the sixth body was found
2: good day to you Dimakato it's actually not a very good day here in Guatemala terrible scenes that we are seeing here a lot of residents are out they are want answers from the police they want answers also from the government Dimakato it's really terrible we've been engaging with a couple of community members some of them agreed to talk on camera some of them are scared for their lives but indeed Dimakato is terrible and community members here are telling us as members of the media that they are now living in fear because they don't know what is it exactly that is happening because this thing has been happening even in other places around here in Ekurhuleni or Kempton Park area. So now residents are really up in arms, they are upset, they want answers from the police. Dimakato, we've also engaged with a couple of activists by the name of Sibia, who also told us that they are frustrated as a community activist because police are not declaring this a crisis. They are arguing that this is actually a crisis and it must be declared a Dimakato.
1: Mm-hmm. And now earlier I saw that the spokesperson for the police at national level, Brigadier Emati, was talking to media. What did she say? What are they getting from the bodies that they have found? It's the sixth one. So I just need to find out whether are they seeing that there's a possible modus operandi or what because they are investigating?
2: Indeed, Dimakato. One of the things that Atenda Mase, who is the national police spokesperson, said, she said we must not speculate. Let us leave the case now to the detective. And also, he urges the members of the media, he also urges the members of the community not to rush the police because they are categorizing this crime as a very serious crime. So when she was addressing the media, Atenda Mase told us that the police are now joining forces with the EMPD. The EMPD is the police who are here in Ekurhuleni. It's the city of Ekurhuleni. So they are now bringing together the EMPD and working with the SAPS, with a specialized unit. So they are now really taking this matter.
1: Leander, please hang on a sec. We're going to for an ad break.
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1: 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Luyanda, you were explaining to us as to what the spokesperson of the police, Brigadier Mati, was saying. Who are they working with? You mentioned EMPD and SIU.
2: Yes, indeed. The SAPS now will be joining forces with the EMPD and bringing a specialized unit to investigate the murders of these women. Because we understand it's a lot of them. It's not just these women only. There are other women at the market. Also now, the SAPS will be bringing their specialized voices. She mentioned the cyber unit as well as the crime intelligence at the market, who will be also assisting with the investigations. So now the police are taking this issue very seriously, but they urged the members of the public not to panic, and also they've urged them not to actually pressure the police, because once police are being rushed, they will now start making a mistake at the market.
1: Well, Leander, thank you very much for your time.
2: Thank you.
1: Mmamedi ene ke motlotsi wa rona ba ditaba yena ke Luyanda Danka ka bogotswanyana o hlalosa hore le ne ha se letsatsi le monate tikulohong ya Kwatema Tsimane Springs le tikuloho ya Ekurhuleni ka 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
1: 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that their internal affairs unit has only 38 personnel responsible for investigating misconduct and corruption across the department. However, they have approximately 3 to 4,000 members, and this is creating a significant capacity challenge for their department. Tell us about the challenges that she spoke about.
12: Good afternoon to you, Dima, and to the listeners. I mean, rightfully so, because if you have 4,000 members and you have 38 personnel that are responsible for investigating misconduct and corruption across the departments, then you are grossly understaffed. And it also just means that you are not able to finalize and conclude certain, you know, investigations into this, into the JMPD. And also remember, the JMPD has in the past also been accused of being involved in corrupt activities by some of its members, not all of its members. So what you are hearing is that, you know, this internal affairs department is not able to conclude the cases as fast as they can and ultimately also act against these JMPD officials who serve society and ultimately have to, you know, be given some sort of penalty. So this is really creating a challenge for them because they are not able to do their work as fast and as quickly as possible. But in some instances, you are finding that in other cases that may need the work of the SAFs as well as the work of the IPED, then they are able to sort of outsource some of those services. But as things stand, you know, it is quite challenging for Internal Affairs to discipline some of their members who are believed to have been involved in any wrongdoing.
1: Mm-hmm. And then she also spoke about the issue in regards with the cases where members are involved in absence without leave or AWOL in short. What did she say perhaps in some of the cases that they have completed, the reasons that are being given by their officers as to why are they not coming to work and then not coming to work without even reporting?
12: I mean, at times, you know, they don't even get any reasons from the members who are absent without leave, and you are finding that, you know, there's a whole lot of backlog pertaining to those cases. So she says that a large number of cases that they are tasked with in terms of being absent without leave, I mean, in terms of disciplinary cases, are the ones that are in relation with absence without leave. And she also further goes to say, you know, some other investigations also pertain with the licensing departments, although she does not really justify some of those issues. But one thing is quite clear, you know, is that this is definitely linked to some of what South Africans would normally complain about regarding the JMPD, especially regarding, you know, our licensing issues, where they sometimes take briberies from ordinary motorists who don't have, you know, the right sort of documents to be on the roads. But what we do know definitely is that they are mostly tasked with away without leave cases, as well as mainly regarding the licensing department.
1: Well, Smadle, thank you very much for your time.
12: Thank you so much for having me, Dima.
1: Mamadi eno ke motlotlo tsena wa ditabe na ke sebahle motho re buisana le yena le ka commissioning ya Madlanga mo e leng gore e ka jeno go tlhagilletse mo superintendent wa sepolisa sa Johannesburg 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
2: These incidents are causing fear and uncertainty in our communities and especially among women. As government, we share the concerns of all South Africans and we mourn the lives so cruelly taken away. Law enforcement agencies are working urgently to establish the facts, keep communities safe, and bring the perpetrator or perpetrators to justice.
1: O sala jwalo se polisa se kupile ba a yi hore ba be le mamello mme ba se dumelle ho fuputsa ka bobatsi dipolao tsena tsa basadi e kurileni. 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
3: And we are not going to rush the investigators because we need to ensure that they do a thorough job. This is not an investigation that you can rush because it's quite complex. It involves a lot of women that have been murdered. It may at this stage involve multiple perpetrators, but let's leave it to the detectives because we want the detectives to give us the real perpetrators. So if we put them under pressure to speed up investigations, we might make mistakes and we don't want to arrest the wrong people. So we are pleading with the people of South Africa, the people of Kempton Park, to exercise a bit of patience. And we do understand their concerns, their anxiety, they are valid.
1: Komishini ya Madlanga e utlwile hore lekala la ditaba tsa ka hare la Johannesburg Metropolis e leng JMPD le hlwaile hore ho na le dikgotlang pakeng tsa ditho tse ding tsa JMPD le dinokwane. 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
4: They will get the information, they will source where the stuff are taken to and all of that type of things. Give that information over. And hand in hand, an operation will be planned for that takedown to be conducted.
1: NPA e ananetse kahlolo e diilweng ke lekgotla la magistrata wa Brakpan ya ho hana ho lokolla motlatsi wa hlooho ya EMPD ya beletsweng ka thoko nakwana mosebetsing wa hae, Julius Mokwanazi, le baqosiwa mmoho le yena ba bahlano ka beili. 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
1: The case then was then postponed to the 24th of November for further investigations. The state also indicated to the court that there is a suspect that is outstanding that is yet to be arrested. The state has made arrangements with the attorneys to ensure that that suspect is before the court when the matter appears on the 24th of November.
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3: 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He then took a duvet that was on the bed and covered me with it.
2: Wathi kima ngimnika ibhama noma uzongiphula ikhanda.
3: He then said to me, I must give him the firearms or you break my head.
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1: 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Ho bulela hore ha ba tsebe hore metsi a tswa kae.
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1: Yes, 72.2% do not trust the quality of the tap water.
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2: In recent weeks, petrol stations in Kyiv have become a favored target for Russian drone operators, and the mayor, Vitaly Klitschko, said one had been hit overnight in the southeast of the city. And early this morning, the crump of air defense missiles could be heard in the skies as a second petrol station was hit. The Russian authorities reported a large Ukrainian missile strike overnight on the southern city of Taganrog on the Sea of Azov. The regional governor said a gas pipeline and warehouse were damaged. In his overnight address, President Zelensky welcomed what he called a strong U.S. proposal for a mutual halt to strikes on critical infrastructure. He said Ukraine was ready to support de-escalation, but only if Russia showed it was ready to end the war.

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0: will also then be included as part of the to be investigated by part of the whole team. Therefore, we don't have, it's no more six bodies. This one will include it as the seventh body, so that we don't leave anything. But she was found naked, but with her underwear on. Okay. She was naked, but with her underwear on. We don't want to speculate whether clothes were taken by the river, flow of river, or what, but we included it now to be part of what we are going to look at.
1: Le kweta la mongodi e moholo wa ANC fikileng balula le tekileng ngangisano ya hore setho sa komiti ya naya petatso ya mogaba wa ANC Dr. Nkosazana Dlamini Zuma ha se na bopaki bo tshwaro ya maditlaleho tsa hore o ne a nehelana ka tjhelete hore ditho tsa mogadi mokgethe kgweding e fetileng nakong e waneng a le ho African Renaissance Podcast. 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
2: 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Now, there ought to be a prima facie wrongfulness on the part of Mr. Mbalula for him to succeed, for this application to be dismissed.
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1: 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She tried to cut herself on her arm. And I asked her why she's doing this. She said she doesn't feel safe anymore when she goes to school. So it's better if she took her life. So I'm very scared about everything because no one is taking it serious. And as a mother, I'm scared to lose my daughter.
0: Hello. 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
2: Since grade 8, I have been in 4 physical fights from bullies, and then the teachers don't take it seriously. They just suspend us or send us to detention and call our parents that we have been in a fight. They bullying me because they say my grades are high because of witchcraft, and that's the other reason why other kids are failing. And they body shaming me, they post me in social media, they talk about me not having a father.
0: Hotsa machapa palo ya batho ba fitileng dilemo tse legolo naeng ya Japan e fitile dikete tse legolo lekgetlo la pele nalaneng yana yeo. 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
3: Japan now has a record 107,677 centenarians, with women accounting for nearly 90% of the total. The oldest woman is 114 years old from Kyoto Prefecture, and the oldest man is 112 from Kumamoto. Government data shows the number of people aged 100 or older has risen for 56 consecutive years. The Japanese health minister says new medical technology is helping people live longer and stay active.

0: Shoprite. 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
1: 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While the investigation must establish whether these cases are linked, the possibility that a perpetrator or perpetrators may be targeting women demands our urgent and determined attention. The meeting with the investigating team will provide an opportunity to assess the progress of the investigation and ensure that all necessary resources and operational support are being brought to bear. We appeal to anyone with information that may assist the investigation to come forward through the appropriate police channels.
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7: 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So and also send a message of strong hore. 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
7: 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The shelters must service everyone without necessarily forcing people or ba admit, for example, but ba ileng gore ba disable any basna the services or basna the ramp or basna in. But we are saying key transformation, the shelters need to admit everyone and ba ileng gore haba comply. They must put a plan together and say, how are we going to make sure that our place is disability friendly? Everyone. How are we making sure that we don't discriminate people who are LGBTIQ community members? So those are the things. Huna di shelter se panang kadi services so ka ofela tse buang ka tsona. Huna le se leng hore there is still work in progress. But ka o kopana, so ha re kopane, we are able to share best practice model during the indaba. We are able to show them okay, this is what they are doing and it ka thusa setšhaba jwang.
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9: 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Unfortunately, majority of the business areas, business owners and landlords are very concerned about what is the repercussions for them if March and March and their buildings, if March and March and Operation Dudula find out where they are because
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10: The strike on a passenger train in Ukraine yesterday shows how desperate Putin has become. He thinks that he can stop us from supporting Ukraine and that he can undermine our unity. He is wrong. Our answer is to increase support to Ukraine so it has what it needs to defend itself. And our commitment to NATO's collective defense is ironclad.
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1: What remains for me is to thank the legal teams for the parties for their assistance in this matter. Let me assure you, it's not an easy matter. It is a difficult matter. But we found that the effort that you've put into preparing for the hearing has really assisted us. We are adjourning the court to deliberate. Most likely, we will hand down an order first thing in the morning tomorrow with reasons to follow, because it appears that there are important principles that are emerging from this matter that merits a considered judgment.

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1: 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Thank you for your
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1: 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It's a big concern. Sebelebele, I don't want to even. 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It's difficult. He's not a robot. I can find sometimes some solutions, some emergency wheel. You know, when your car is stuck. So, but the emergency will not work every time, especially the way that we want to play. If we want to propose some attacking football using the wide channels,

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1: 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Community will see the presence of the South African Police Service, and we will mobilize all necessary law enforcement capabilities.
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1: We only have one song to sing, one story to tell. We speak directly to the colored child, to the issues addressing the colored child. And if it wasn't for inequality and the gross abuse of the rights of the colored community right throughout South Africa, you'd never have heard of Fidel Adams or National Colored Congress. However, the rights of my people have been trampled upon by various governments and all spheres of government for that matter. We are not here to appease anybody or to apologize to anybody. We are here to tell you and this entire panel that this is war, that this is a war for the future of our children.
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1: 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The police will lock down this area in the coming weeks. Community will see the presence of the South African Police Service, and we will mobilize all necessary law enforcement capabilities.
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2: The shadow of special apartheid is still absolutely long over every city in our country. The point is, are we making progress in undoing that and unstitching it, or are we reinforcing it? That journalist was suggesting we're reinforcing it. That will be echoed by many of our opponents. That is propaganda nonsense. We are doing the most of any city and any government in South Africa to unstitch the legacy of spatial apartheid.
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2: 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But it's got a era among a Tarang Omon. It's got data on Tarana in there more Shompan. I can have a Shompa about Tan. It's quite a lot of Tarang about Shompa. Because I'll have a Shompa. 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That's the other. I didn't think anything. Just want a punishment. And I didn't think anything. Come and keep the people of the Taliban. Just want a treating. But also, you say, until I get involvement strategy. And then the punishment that didn't be valid. Good. And then we saw a whole lot of people who are police. The police are going to get to some of the people who are going to get to the people who are going bona ka bona ba bua ka yona ba tsiba gore ba expect gore ha motho a ntse ntse e tiro ke zalo ntse ka 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
2: 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Because how Elena Spirin? I really ask me attention. I have a chance to never run. So I hope this man tells them what he is. But how about living? I have a three to end. Classical friends ever involved to a rat, however, everything and the more than rat, the more than one might be our apama, which is also Vanilliana and not to the Nalicelia hearing. That's why she was not the man, one like a man. Alas, I shall have never knew a lady. So, something is only teacher who practice emotional intelligence, go controller.
0: My wow.
2: Yes, or practice the area emotional intelligence because I was still careful. Okay.
0: Attention. Yeah.
2: Over mark. Yeah. 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